0: Students, 99.7 Sun Country has a very important job for you.
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6: This evening is looking clear with fog developing overnight, dropping down to zero. And there's sun for the rest of the week with highs of 20 for Thursday and Friday. For the full 7-day forecast, visit highriveronline.com. I'm Emily Rogers.
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2: 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The Nanton Community Healthcare Center was the topic of conversation between Alberta government officials and a delegation from Livingstone McLeod. They met to discuss moving the project forward. Nanton Mayor Jennifer Hanley believes the meeting was productive.

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Keep them separated, blowing off the speakers. 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
3: This evening is looking clear with fog developing overnight, dropping down to zero. And there's sun for the rest of the week with highs of 20 for Thursday and Friday.

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3: We have a couple of decent days on the way. Sunshine and a high of 21 this afternoon, 21 again tomorrow, and 22 and 23 over the weekend. And to see the full 7-day forecast, just go to our weather page at highriveronline.com. 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

0: One half of Florida Georgia Line, Tyler Hubbard, Darren Park on 99.7 Sun Country in the Tire Craft Morning Show. And tires are going to be all over the place. A lot of people will be kicking them or barely touching them because it's like, hey, this is a show and shine. Hands off, bud. High River Legion's fifth annual show and shine is going this Sunday from 10 till 3 right at the parking lot there and out all over the street. It's going to be absolutely fantastic. Here's one of the best parts about it. It's going to be really extra special because it's the Legion's 100th anniversary this year. So registration is $20 if you want to get your car in. That starts at 8 o'clock and it goes from 10 till 3. Oh, man. Homemade burger and potato salad is back for $10. There's going to be a lineup for that. They got the 50-50 draw as well, door prizes, awards, of course, and live entertainment. And they always have a great time there. It's always cool. If you want more information, we do have that on our page at underneath the events page at highriveronline.com. Yeah, lots going on this weekend. We were just talking about the big food drive coming up this Saturday as well, just before the 7 o'clock news. And here's another one going on. Of course, the Terry Fox Run is going on at George Lane Park. That starts around 9:15 or so when you have to register. 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The race gets underway at 10, but please bring a donation. 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It's a 5K route, and it's all for charity, of course, going to fight cancer and cancer research for the Terry Fox Foundation. 5K route on the paved berm, nice and easy. 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
1: Good morning. I'm Kevin Wallace. High River's Kinsman Disc Golf Course is partially open with the first nine holes complete. Kinsman member Garth Brookwell says they'll host a soft opening this Saturday from 11 till 3.
2: So far what we've got is they love it. They understand it needs a lot of work and they feel that it's going to be an amazing course once it's done.
1: With three tee levels, Brookwell says the course is designed for players of all skill levels. Nearly 500 BMX riders hit the Okotoks track last weekend

love this song. Jesus, John's mama, my phone keeps wallet-ing. Lainey Wilson and John Mayer, 99.7 Sun Country and the Tire Craft Morning Show. Coming up tomorrow at this time, book club week number 30 already. Holy smokes. And it's a book co-authored. I've never read a book that's been co-authored before, but I'm finding it very interesting. And you can definitely tell who is writing which chapters. Cassandra Kaw and Richard Kadrey are the two authors of The Dead.

One of my youngest son's favorite new songs. He's 23. I don't know why. All right. Woo! You're a little Jody Messina now. Bye-bye. 99.7 Sun Country and the Tiger Craft Morning Show.

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0: Thomas Rhett. After all the bars are closed on the home stretch, it's Candace Johnson with you. Sports this weekend, we've got lots of them. Stamps taking on Ottawa Saturday at McMahon Stadium. That game gets underway at 5. Hockey's back at the Saddle Dome. Tomorrow, the Hitmen have their home opener against the Red Deer Rebels. Then Sunday, preseason action for the Flames against Seattle. And Cavalry FC's home to Forge FC Saturday at Spruce Meadows.
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0: Jays are now on the road to Texas for 3 against the Rangers. The Jays only have 9 games left to make it to the playoffs.
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0: This evening is clear with a low of 3. And there's sun for the rest of the week with highs of 21 on Friday, 22 on Saturday, and 23 by Sunday.
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Yes, the High River Flyers will be in Cochrane tomorrow taking on the Jens. 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